64 Code 3 Medical, 1176 Highland Boulevard, 176 Highland Boulevard, cross of Kenyon Avenue or Willamette Avenue. Female, difficulty breathing.

Engine 75, engine 73, medic 66, closing medical. Eastbound 4, Sycamore exit. Eastbound 4 is Sycamore in the exit, right-hand shoulder in a yellow truck for a 55-year-old female, difficulty breathing.

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0: Engine 1, BLS 11, code 2 fall. Be in front of the container store, 1100 Locust Street. 62-year-old male, fault with head injury. Code 76, go ahead.
1: Yeah, from your end, can you put us on that call? Highway 4, Sycamore, our NVP is allowing it.
0: Hey, from, I'm showing you a sign that can show you en route.

0: 3's on scene with Highway Patrol and the medic unit, right hand shoulder, a bit more off. Plus Quint, 76, lock, right hand shoulder, lane 1.
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0: Okay, copy.
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It's going to be in the ER, room Alpha 1, 87-year-old male, interfacility transfer.

Engine 1, Medic 13, respond vehicle versus pedestrian, and stage out Olympic and South Main. Olympic and South Main, stage out for now. Head on an e-bike, was hit by a vehicle, but then fled, so PD is looking for them.

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1: This is an e-bike into a patrol car. The e-bike has fled the scene. 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

0: across the 70. Bonfire, truck 70. We're on scene at Davis Park. Can you have, try to have an RP come out and break, lead us to where the guy's at?
1: Guys, I'm going to try and flag you down. We'll try to call him back.

0: 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I try to call them back. 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
1: Negative. We're looking around the park right now.
0: Call for our copies, which is Spanish-speaking male. I'm not getting any answer on callback.
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1: 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Code 3, 2564 Walnut Boulevard, 2564 Walnut Boulevard, Apartment 87, questioning Matthew Valley Road. 59-year-old female with seizures. Engine 17, go ahead.
0: Engine 17 is on scene. We have confirmed coroner's case. You can cancel any responding ambulance, but continue law enforcement, please.
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0: 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Scene's turned over, Lafayette PD. 17, clearing.
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Medic 77 responding, code 3, 214 Barrett Avenue, apartment D. Charles. Cross the 3rd Street for a 16-year-old female intoxicated scene seeker, apartment

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181, track 81, medic 59, code 2 medical, eastbound 4, west of Laurel, CHP zone senior requesting for a subject with infection.

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Ensign 85, respond. Wires arcing at Hillview Junior High, San Juan Drive, cross of Calistoga Drive, San Juan cross of Calistoga. Report of a transformer fire. Fires out. Notifying PG&E.

Truck 70 responds for smoke investigation. Road 20 at San Pablo Avenue. Road 20 at San Pablo Avenue. Report a large amount of gray smoke seen in the area.

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I suppose enough.

0: 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We'll be responding over there.
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We copy 67, thank you. 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

0: 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The POPHP, the victim is back at 31 Skipper, would like to make a report in that AMA.
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677 Cookview 2, Richmond and Stage, 518 South 11th Street, Cutting Boulevard, Potrero Avenue. 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

0: Confirm it if you want. Medic 85, we just passed a three-car accident at the intersection of 688 Highway 4 headed east. One of the cars is a rollover. It doesn't appear to be any injuries. I just wanted to make sure that this call has been called in and an ambulance is attached just in case, and Highway Patrol as well.
1: It has not been called in yet. They can go ahead and generate a call. I'll check on with CHP.
0: Medic 85, copy. Thank you, ma'am.

0: 86, truck 6, engine 9, battalion 1, medic 14, vehicle accident with possible rescue, eastbound 4, west of 680, eastbound 4, west of 680. First HP, white SUV or truck overturned on its side, blocking the number 1 and 2 lane. Medic 85 also advising the vehicle accident as well.
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2: Two for battalion one.
0: Battalion two for battalion one.

0: we were going to post. We just rolled up on that accident. We're for something here. We just got pulled over.
1: What's the location?
0: It is on Highway 4 going eastbound at the 680 North exit. That's along the way.
1: At the eastbound 4 at the 680 North exit. Did you want me to assign you to the call?
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0: 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Are you transporting or have you left Beloit?
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Alpha Medic 69, Code 3 Medical, 2682 Shamrock Drive, 2682 Shamrock Drive, cross of Seamus Court or Kenny Drive, 15-year-old female seizure.

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0: Can you show us on scene at Barrett and 8th Street? It's going to be a vehicle accident, hit and run. One vehicle here right now, looks like one patient will be out checking for injuries. Can you start RPD? I don't think we need any other additional resources at this time.
1: Confirm copy.

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1: Seven, we copy. Looks like the other vehicle drove away. We have one patient. It's going to be non-medical.
2: 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Come on, copy.

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0: for information for PD, the intersection at 8th and Barron is clear. The one vehicle that was hit is pulled off onto 8th Street.
1: Description of the vehicle?
0: Paper. 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Environment 77 seems to be a gray colored Nissan Altima.
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0: 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We have another party on scene claiming they were also hit by the vehicle that hit the vehicle we're with.
1: Copy.

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Medic 77, respond. Code 3 and stage Richmond, 5th Street, cross of Nevin Avenue, 5th cross of Nevin. Stage at Kaiser on the Nevin side for a large fight, possibly 5 patients.

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1: 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Two sixty seven South Sixteenth Street. 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Like 77 stage for PD.

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Report of a vehicle fire.

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Mixed response at BART. The patient's going to be in the bus zone, 1600 Slatin Ranch Road, 33-year-old male, syncope and lethargic.

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Respond on stage to 4309 Brion Valley Road, 4309 Brion Valley Road, cross the Deer Valley Road for a physical domestic PD en route.

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0: 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Code 3 medical, 600 Wilbur Avenue, apartment 1071, crest of Cavallo Road. 25-year-old female, chest and back pain.

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NJ5 Medic 17, go through Medical, 1574 Noreen Drive, 1574 Noreen Drive, crosses Cypress Way. 71-year-old female, chest pain.

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0: 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The caller disconnected. 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

0: 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Ambulance standby for a structure fire, 316 South 28th Street, crest of Main Avenue.
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Engine 1, Medic 1-4, code 3, bleed, 7, correction, 1376, Oakland Boulevard, 1376, Oakland Boulevard, cross of Mount Diablo Boulevard, 37-year-old female, rectal bleed.

Code 3 Richmond, 945 South 45th Street, apartment B Bravo, across of Carlson Boulevard. 64-year-old male, unconscious, unresponsive.

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One subject bleeding from the face.

Chuck 84, ambulance pending, code 3PD request, respondent stage, 19 William Way, 19 William Way, crossing Wesley Lynn Road, 36-year-old female, took a handful of pills, stage out for PD.

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0: 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What is the location number of Medicaid?
1: They're on Highway 4 approaching Bayberry Avenue.
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0: On code 3, 2499 Fordham Street, 2499 Fordham, cross of Greenwood. Three 6-year-olds now difficulty breathing.

Engine 86, Rescue 86, Medic 19, vehicle accident. Westbound 4, east of Port Chicago Highway. Westbound 4, east of Port Chicago Highway for a black sedan first to the right-hand shoulder wall. Driver appears to be passed out. CHP en route.

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1: For information, CHP has called back that a second car hit the original solo vehicle accident, and there is a patient hanging out of one of the vehicles.
0: Let's start a second medic unit, please.
1: Copy.

Medic 13, respond code 3 for 50 Clacton at the 2nd ALS ambulance. Westbound 4, east of Port Chicago Highway. Westbound 4, east of Port Chicago Highway. For a 2-vehicle accident with one of the patients hanging out of the vehicle.

0: 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So far, about 3 vehicles involved.
1: 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So far, 3 vehicles involved.
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0: 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Which way is the best way to proceed?
1: It's like probably left shoulder until you get to the wreck and then come through on the right. Brake on fire, Port Chicago IC, start me additional, go through medic.
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1: Additionally, have all units switched to TAC 2.
0: All units on the vehicle accident switched to Bravo 2. Correction, Charlie 2.
1: Using Charlie 2.

0: Rescue 86 from Fort Chicago, I see. Those first two ambulances are going to be yours for that car with the entrapment.
1: I copy. I have both of them. We have one patient extricated working on the second.
0: Copy that. You good with the resources you have?
1: I am.

0: 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Would you like them?
1: Five, negative.

0: 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We might have some AMAs, might be canceling you, but don't know for sure yet.
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Engine 9, check 14, medic 88. Respond for a vehicle accident. Southbound 680, south of Highway 4. Southbound 680, south of Highway 4. Solo vehicle, a gray Honda versus the center divide.

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1: Bonfire.
0: Is this accessible from eastbound Highway 4 to southbound 680? Or do we have to go travel north 680 to get off 3 of this?

the 9 Con Fire. It looks like you can go eastbound on 4, south on 680. I disregard that. Engine 9 Con Fire, disregard. It looks like Medic 88 is north of Highway 4.

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0: We, best access will be taking Pacheco Street, southbound on 680 to get to our location. We're prior to the Highway 4 west exit.
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Respondent staged at 317 First Avenue South, 317 First Avenue South, cross of Flame Drive. First physical domestic PD en route.

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0: We're just over the crest. Maybe you can hang out on top of the crest so the traffic can see you coming behind.

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1: Engine 86, Confire copies. Additionally, we've got a report of a vehicle waiting in traffic for the original accident. The driver is humped over the wheel and not responsive and not moving while traffic is moving around him.
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NJ6 responding, NJ7, Medic 17, Code 3 PD request, westbound 4 prior to Port Chicago Highway, westbound 4 prior to Port Chicago Highway, for a driver slumped over the wheel while stuck in traffic for the original accident on Highway 4. CHP will be en route.

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1: I'll just check to see where you got on the freeway. Where are UTL so far?
0: We're at 4, approaching Port Chicago.

0: Medic 17, we're at 242 and Highway 4. We've seen nothing.
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2: Contact copies. All units responding to westbound 4 prior to Portugal Highway. You can cancel.

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Engine 5, engine 6, medic 19, respond for man down, CHP en route. Northbound 680 at Pacheco off-ramp. Northbound 680 to Pacheco Boulevard off-ramp. Report of a person down. Fire copies. Engine 5, you can cancel. 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

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It's going to be an 18-month-old in seizure.

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1: Please, engine 60 is clear.

With 81 engine 85, medic 88 and battalion 8, respond to eastbound 4 at Loveridge. Eastbound 4 at Loveridge, accident with rescue. Dark gray Challenger crashed into the back of a gas tanker truck, feed to Pease en route.

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3: 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Headed eastbound towards the Leverage Road off ramp.
1: 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Is CHP on scene yet?
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10-3, medic 2, respond for a medical. 1975 Thai Sally Boulevard, number 316. Unknown medical facilities not answering the phone. We had a patient calling saying that they were in pain.

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Valley Lodge, 4850 Deer Valley Road, 4850 Deer Valley Road, number 336, across the McCollumy Trail, or Country Hills Drive, 88-year-old female fall, chest pain from the fall.

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Engine 6, Medic 22, respond code 3, 1531 Amador Avenue, 1531 Amador Avenue, cross of Laguna Street, 96-year-old female, blood in the mouth, mommy.

Check 6, engine 86, fire out. Eastbound 4, east of Willow Pass Road. Eastbound 4, east of Willow Pass Road. For CHP on scene of the vehicle file, they put it out, but requesting fire, check it out.

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Không phải có cái

Truck 6 cancel, truck 6 cancel, break engine 9. Fire out, eastbound 4, east of Willow Pass Road, eastbound 4, east of Willow Pass Road. CHP on scene, vehicle fire that they put out. Requesting a check.

0: vehicle accident's going to be eastbound prior to the tunnel. Oakland's on scene and can handle all country crossings and cancel.
1: All units responding to the accident, eastbound 24, cancel.

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Brake engine 88, medic 5-2. Medical alarm 3420 Deer Valley Road crosses

Engine 63, Medic 51, Code 3 chest pain, 5736 Robin Hood Drive, 5736 Robin Hood Drive, crossing Nottingham Court. 77-year-old female with chest pain.

Medic 60, code 3 for a fall in Richmond and 4201 Potrero Avenue, 4201 Potrero Avenue, cross of South 43rd, 92-year-old female fall. Code 3.

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0: Yeah, I'm Truck 6 from Engineer Truck 6, Tango Bravo 2. 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
0: Hey, copy. Did you guys reset the alarm on the roof?
1: Working on it now. Is there a responsible over there?
0: Hey, from building maintenance is here, and he said that he went up to the roof and there is no alarm going off.
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Check one, commercial one, sounding the 1300 block of Broadway Plaza between Original Joe's and Macy's. Cross the South Main Street for an alarm sounding. Nothing seen or smelled.

Medic 62, code 3, possible stroke in Richmond at 955 23rd Street, 955 23rd Street, cross of Lincoln Avenue, 64-year-old female, numbness and slurred speech, code 3.

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1: We just cleared a medical. We can take that call at 9895 San Pablo Avenue. We're going to be closer than 55.
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injured 73, medic 63, cardiac arrest at 1229 Marianola Way, 1229 Marianola Way, across the Tesoro Court, underage, correction, 58-year-old male, unconscious, not breathing.

0: Injury Medic 5, Coast 3 Medical, 5269 Grasswood Court, 5269 Grasswood Court, Crescent Grasswood Circle, 79-year-old female, unable to urinate and in pain with ALOC. On Coast 3, seizures at Safeway, 707 Contra Costa Boulevard, 707 Contra Costa Boulevard, speed in the break room, across the Sun Valley Mall, 40-year-old male, seizures.
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Truck 14 Medicaid, Costa Grande Contra, 909 Mellis Street, 909 Mellis, cross of court, 70-year-old female who fainted, but still ALC, abnormal breathing.

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0: 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So, coroner's case, penalty is on scene. 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

Medic 45, engine 45, code 2 for PD, in front of BART, 11 Camino Pablo, 11 Camino Pablo, across the Moraga Way. 40-year-old female with a leg wound.

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Report of odor of smoke near the orange umbrella at the base of the trail.

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A church parking lot for a 57-year-old female, arm injury.

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Engine 70, Medic 64, vehicle accident at Casino San Pablo, 13255 San Pablo Avenue, 13255 San Pablo Avenue. For a gray van that ran through the fence of the casino parking lot, section B1, driver still in the vehicle, driver looks disoriented.

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Engine 6. Elevator rescue, 2350 Monument Boulevard, 2350 Monument Boulevard, public storage. For secondhand information of two people stuck in an elevator, no medical issue.

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1: Well, spoke to the maintenance guy, and he says they've been having trouble with their fire alarm and they're waiting on a couple parts, but we should be good to clear.
2: Yeah, copy. Thank you. Can you call that number back and tell them that the alarm company is going to respond out?
0: Andrew 59 Medic 60 Code 3 Medical at San Pablo Healthcare at 13328 San Pablo Avenue, 13328 San Pablo Avenue, Unit 39 St. Charles, CrossFit Evans, 84-year-old female, difficulty breathing. A nurse never came in and trying to get staff to check on her.

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0: 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So what's your number of type 1?
1: Chelsea, 1303 Chelsea, cross it Dover, 90-year-old female, followed back pains.

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0: 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We got one vehicle into the business. I'll be out checking for injuries. Continue the balance. I'll be establishing diggers I see.
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0: We got two patients crating, and there's no structural damage to the building. We'll continue truck 93 and cancel the rest of the balance. Continue the ambulance.
1: Green, no structural damage. Continuing truck 92 and the medic, all the units canceled.

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Code 3 for chest pains, walk up medical.

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0: Medic 50, if you could also respond with Sunshine E3 and route for a vehicle fire with a subject having shortness of breath. 907 Goddard Drive, 907 Goddard Drive, close to Tabora. Responding for the driver. Engine 83, do you want a second engine for the medical component?
1: Negative, follow-up, people.
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0: We have one fully involved vehicle against the structure extending into the house. The establishing data IC, switching to Charlie 5. Engine 83 will have its own water.
1: Gunfire copies. One fully involved vehicle extending in the house, establishing Gatter IC. Switching to Charlie 5, we did get information that there were two young residents inside of the house. We'll be starting a structure response.
0: Go ahead and start me one additional code 3 medic unit for a total of two. We do have one patient on scene with facial burn.
2: Copy, one patient on scene. Facial burns. We're starting a second medic unit. If you could switch Charlie 5, starting the response. 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Code 3 for residential structure, engine 83 on scene requesting 907 Gatter Drive, 907 Gatter Drive, across the Deborah Drive, responding virtually for a vehicle fire extended into the structure. Two code 3 ambulances en route, one patient with facial burns. Command Charlie 4, tech Charlie 5. Command Charlie 4, tech Charlie 5. Secondary tech Charlie 6. Unit switch Charlie 5. Unit suspend roll call. Engine 83 on scene. 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
0: 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However, now the burglar alarm is activated.
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0: Primary search of the residence, all clear. 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Fire's knocked down. Checking for attention near the residence.
1: Hearing all clear. Checking for extension. One driver of the vehicle with facial burns. Other occupant uninjured.

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0: on fire, Gator IC. 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We do have one patient with airway burns. We're going to need to fly them out. Do we have an LZ established?
1: Patient with facial burns that will be flown out. Truck 84 caught fire. Do you have a landing zone established?
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0: 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I see.
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1: 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Medic's going to beat it to the LZ.
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3: Fire copies. 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
1: I see copies. We're still offensive. There is fire in the attic, so we're addressing that now.
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0: Code 3 Medical in Richmond at 20th and McDonald Avenue, 20th Street and McDonald Avenue for a unknown age male down. Going to be at the corner of black male, black clothing, no shoes, halfway into the street.
1: Copy. Code 2 Medical to the Marina at 4500 Holland Tract, 4500 Holland Tract Road, across the Delta Road, 81-year-old male dizziness.

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0: 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You can fire 22-0 minutes on the timer.
1: I see copies. The fire's out. We're just in overhaul. We're going to have 81, 82, and 83. The rest of the units are going to be released.
0: Confire copies.
1: We can release the dispatcher as well.

0: 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Hey, dear. It's one of the regulars here. He's fine. He's up on the bench. No medical need. Cancel ambulance.
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0: 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I see truck 84.
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Pittsburgh High for a subject down, unknown of breathing. 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

0: 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We have no odor of gas, but the manager would like PC to continue.
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1: Copy.

6625 westbound 80 from Richmond for vehicle accident, westbound Prairie to Central, westbound 80 Prairie to Central, two vehicles, one party with a complaint of pain. Me on the Central off-ramp.

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Agent 81, Medic 54, Cut 30 Medical, Hillcrest, Valero, 2700 Hillcrest Avenue, 2700 Hillcrest, Costa East Chagales, responding for the same known subject. Fall E2H, Gwen, unconscious, 13th on scene.

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0: 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Gator IC, Charlie 1. 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Break you down, IC. We're listening to Charlie 5. Charlie 15, over to Florida.
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0: AMR unit responding to Crockett. You've gone the wrong direction. Need you to turn around, come back down.
1: I see where I'm going. Thank you.

Quinn 76, Medic 65, medical room activation at 109 Peridot Court, 109 Peridot Court, crossing Obsidian for an ill male.

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1: Paper. Okay,

0: Truck 44, hazardous conditions for wires down 134 Orchard Road, 134 Orchard Road, across the Great Oaks Circle or Glorieta Boulevard, responding for a tree limb that fell on power line. Pigeon will be en route. Look up back to the media.
1: At the security checkpoint at 1809 Derelio, 1809 Derelio. Code 2.

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3: 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Could we get a VLS unit for this call?
0: I'm sorry, copy.
2: A1 Moore Lane, cross the Del Rio Circle. 82-year-old female fell from a wheelchair with a head injury. Patient passed out. Patient's now conscious.

Units responding to Pittsburgh Marina. SOs advising that the driver was seen out of the water heading toward a dock area. Unknown if other occupants were in the vehicle.

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Intoxicated male, unconscious, median route.

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